afterburner makes feelings about the parade. America, home you, Pasadena.

It's Secret Canine Agents. And I'm your host, DJ Perro Caliente. Oh my god, oh my god, it's him. It's Perro Caliente, oh my god. Yeah, man, it's me. For about 30 more minutes.

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See what's going on around this place. You know, Hellraiser's coming up. Starts on the 1st. This Wayne sounds good already, doesn't it? WFMU, Wayne Failer, On My Way. Wake and Bake. Good morning.

WFM,

But I won't let it change me, not if I can. I'd rather believe in love and give it away as much as I can to those.